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0: This is the weekend. 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

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What's up, guys? It's Playboi Carti. Since I was legit, I'm a legit. Oh, no. You should let her go. 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

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you a 10 girl you a 10 girl you a 10 girl you a 10 girl you a 10 girl you a 10 girl you a 10 girl you a 10 girl you a 10 girl you a 10 girl you a 10 girl you a 10 girl you a 10 girl you a 10 girl you a 10 girl you a 10 girl you a 10 girl you a 10 girl you a 10 girl you a 10 girl you a 10 girl you a 10 girl you a 10 girl you a 10 girl you a 10 girl you a

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1: Dougie, you told me he been on some positive. 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
5: 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Drink it. 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

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That's when I knew that your heart was scarring. Friends to lovers need a part to star in. Like, wait, babe, let me ask your pardon. This ain't Gucci, this is Prada, darling. If you want something, you can ask

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What's up, my say, hold up my wrist, I'm like, you wish, I'm like, look, look, look, look, look, look, look, look, look, look, look, look, look, look, look, look, look, look, look, look, look, look, look, look, look, look, look, look, look, look, look, look, look, look, look, look, look, look, look, look, look, look, look, look, look, look, look, look, look, look, look, look, look, look, look, look, look, look, look, look, look, look, look, look, look, look, look, look, look, look, look, look, look, look, look, look, look, look, look, look, look, look, look, look, look, look, look, look, look, look, look, look, look, look, look, look, look, look, look, look, look, look, look, look, look, look, look, look, look, look, look, look, look, look, look, look, look, look, look, look, look, look, look, look, look, look, look, look, look, look, look, look, look, look, look, look, look, look, look, look, look, look, look, look, look, look, look, look, look, look, look, look, look, look, look, look, look, look, look, look, look, look, look, look, look, look, look, look, look, look, look, look, look, look, look, look, look, look, look, look, look, look, look, look, look, look, look, 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
8: 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I'm meteorologist Hannah Rauner. Temperatures are starting in the low and mid 60s, so another nice and comfortable morning. For today, it is going to still be warm, but the humidity will be pretty manageable. A high of 90 degrees, but the winds will shift tonight, bringing the humidity back for tonight through the weekend. 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

0: cause they can't get up with me. 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
1: That's the gun.
0: Be letting they go, I said about these niggas. 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
2: 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Just play the game one way. You hit a ball in the gap, run. 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
6: All right, good morning, good morning. It is Thursday. It's Dee Dee in the morning. We're all here. But hold on, this early in the morning, you already know. I need to find out what was happening last night, overnight. What's trending, Trey?
13: Hey, so it's going to hurt my little star-shaped blue heart to say this. But Jalen Hurts, the quarterback for the Philadelphia Eagles, actually did a really dope thing, man. And I think football aside, this is really cool. He actually donated $600,000 in HVAC system equipment to Philadelphia high schools for extreme heat, which forced school closures.
6: That's nice.
13: I thought that was really dope. You know,
6: that is nice.
13: A lot of people spending $600,000 for a pardon, he's spending it on the keys.
6: Mm-hmm. So, I like that. You know, that's my man. I like him. That's a ooh.
13: Yeah.
6: It's a good looking man to me. I just think he's so awesome. And he's a cute dog.
13: Okay, all right.
6: Back
13: all
6: in
13: right.
6: the day, I would have been okay.
13: Let's keep it in the line.
6: Let's go. I know it, right? Coming up, we got our five things you need to know to start your day. It's Dee Dee in the morning.
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1: She's from Texas, I could tell.
2: Oh, that's dope. That's dope. I like it. I like it.
0: That boy, he is back.
2: Oh, he is.
0: It is safe to say he is fully back, man.
2: All right. Kendrick's cooking up something right now, though. But again, I don't know, Kendrick. You can't sing.
0: Aye.
2: He got you on his little, you know, his little singing.
0: Let Drake win. Don't bring up Kendrick.
2: You're right,
0: and let him be where he is.
2: My bad. You're right.
0: Let Drake be where
2: positivity.
0: He is.
2: Positivity. Stay positive. You're right.
0: Yes, indeed. As well. I tell you this, though. A very negative situation that's going on I know it. Ed, but we got to talk about it. Ed Sheeran and Macklemore.
2: Yeah, boy, this is ugly.
0: Yeah, singer Ed Sheeran and Macklemore. Ed Sheeran had Macklemore come out on his tour with him. They been touring all across the country. Macklemore came out on stage one tour stop and said, "Free Palestine." There's been a big fallout about this whole like thing. Robert Kraft came out and said he was not allowing Macklemore to perform at the stadium. Well, now the people are deciding. Ed Sheeran lost about 200,000 followers on Instagram. Yes, he went from 7.9 million followers to about 7.4 million followers. But Macklemore has actually gained about a million followers since the whole incident. I think he went from like 6.5 to 7.5 million followers. So.
2: Yeah. I saw somebody kind of explain it like this, that one guy said, because, you know, you get in trouble, you take sides. And if you go, I don't know much about it in that way. Well, I do know enough about it, but I have to be quiet. But nonetheless, one of the guys said this, you know, the way we are not fans of some of the things our government does, we are American, but we're not fans of what our government does.
0: Yeah.
2: And there are some people who would want to say they don't like what our government does. And we're like, hey, that's 100%. Not us.
0: Okay. And the government oversteps a lot.
2: Okay. They're saying, like this one guy says, he doesn't like the Israeli government.
0: Right.
2: It's not the people.
0: Right.
2: And that he's not saying anything about Jewish people. He's not anti-Semitic. He said,
0: right,
2: I don't agree with the government the same way I don't agree with the American government.
0: Yeah. And for him to get kicked off of tour for saying Free Palestine, not agreeing with the government,
2: it's
0: kind of crazy.
2: I think so, too. And that's what everybody is saying. So
0: today's day and age.
2: Anyways, listen, those right there are your five. We need somebody to play our $1,000 minute game. You answer 10 questions correctly, and we're going to hand you some cash right now at 833. Talk to Didi.
0: That's 833-825-5233.
2: It's Didi in the morning.
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1: Network weather update. I'm meteorologist Hannah Bonner. Temperatures are starting in the low and mid 60s, so another nice and comfortable morning. For today, it is going to still be warm, but the humidity will be pretty manageable. A high of 90 degrees, but the winds will shift tonight, bringing the humidity back for tonight through the weekend. 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

let's get the party started. See you at the bar, you was hardly talking. That's when I knew that your heart was scarring. 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

0: This is The Weeknd. What's up, guys? It's Playboi Carti. Since I was a G, I'm a legit. Oh no, you should let it go. She wanna be. Win 106.3. It's Didi in the morning on the show. You know I be cruising, and I'm back in these streets cruising, asking questions, recording answers, and you're going to hear all about it.
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0: 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Big P's got three things you need to know. 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
2: A better life with Dr. Sanjay Gupta.
3: A few decades ago, life expectancy in the United States was about average for a wealthy country. Since then, we've slipped toward the bottom, while South Korea has skyrocketed toward the top, gaining almost 8 years of life expectancy since the year 2000. So what are they doing that we are not? Kids grow up eating vegetables, real fresh food, even at school lunch. People stay physically and socially active into old age. One 79-year-old put it like this: "I'm with friends, laughing all day. There is no room for sickness," she said. Koreans also lean hard on preventive care instead of waiting until they're sick. Look, we can't overhaul our healthcare system overnight, but we can borrow some of these habits. One more vegetable, a little bit more movement, and a few more friends. I'm Dr. Sanjay Gupta, helping you live a better life.
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7: 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Network weather update. I'm meteorologist Hannah Ronner. Temperatures are starting in the low and mid 60s, so another nice and comfortable morning. For today, it is going to still be warm, but the humidity will be pretty manageable, a high of 90 degrees, but the winds will shift tonight, bringing the humidity back for tonight through the weekend. 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
10: Hey, it's Dee Dee in the morning. Hey, real quick, before we get into anything, you guys know we're going on the One Voyage cruise. Y'all know that, right?
11: One Voyage.
10: The One Voyage cruise. You got to join us. This thing is getting ready to be unbelievable. I mean, star packed. You be sitting up having breakfast, lunch, and dinner with some celebrity. There's so many on the boat, you're going to be like, well, damn. Right? Yeah. You're going to feel like you at the Grammys, the BET Awards.
12: Hey, look, you can be having breakfast and somebody tap you on your shoulder and be like, hey, man, pass me the salt. Hell, it's T.I.
10: Right. That's what I'm saying. Here's the deal. T.I. is going to be on it. Rick Ross, a bunch of folks. Let me see. Who else, you guys? They said
13: 803 Fresh.
10: Yep.
13: Yeah.
10: We need you on the boat. Yes, all right. We're going to be there, too. So all you got to do is log on to onevoyagecruise.com. Put in my code DEDE. That's D-E-D-E. Save $500 while you're on board, which takes the price down, everybody. But listen, do something for yourself before the holidays. Hey, Trey, what's trending?
13: Hey, so Tory Lanez is trending. I don't think I've ever seen this before. You know, Tory Lanez is serving, what, 10 years for shooting Meg Thee Stallion?
10: Yeah.
13: He's in prison right now. Well, he's going on tour. Also, he just announced it. Not on Tour Tour, starring Tory Lanez, starts September 25th, and it runs through November 13th. It'll stop in Pittsburgh. So, shouts out to Tory Lanez going on tour, even though he's in jail.
10: Hmm.
13: They say the tour is being described kind of sort of as a listening experience.
10: Okay.
13: So, he's just basically taking his music on tour without him performing.
10: Man.
13: Which I think is smart.
10: Yeah, I do too.
13: Come on, bro.
10: All right. Well,
13: Come on, there you go.
10: All right, that's what's happening, y'all. On the way, guess what? A woman went viral for her powerful voice. We're going to talk to her next. It's Dee Dee in the morning.
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0: What they be saying, that microphone on, too.
1: Boy.
0: That mic on, boy.
1: And so were them notes. My goodness. When did you start singing? How old were you when you first started singing?
2: Actually, at 3. My mama is a musician, organist, play like Twinkie Clark.
1: Oh,
2: my dad is a pastor. They would put me on the benevolence table because I was, you know, short like a smidget. Uh-uh. You know what I'm saying? Little midget. And I would sing. We actually had our album called Ain't My Size in the Size Family. 8 years old. I was doing commercials. I mean, I just always wanted to sing. That was just always my inspiration sing.
1: Well, guess what? We're live on the radio. I got to take a break. Okay? Mm-hmm. I got to take a break. Y'all, this woman is amazing. You said your song is nominated for a Grammy?
2: It's considered for a Grammy.
1: Considered
2: the
1: for a
2: voting
1: Grammy.
2: Starts in October. So okay. All the recording members, anybody, any members, y'all,
0: run it up.
1: All right, we're going to talk more with Tashae Sice, everyone. This is a woman that I saw on Instagram, and I said, come into the studio.
0: Come on with
1: and
0: the voice.
1: And she's here. Tashae Sice, more weather coming up. It's Dee Dee in the morning.
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1: Network weather update. I'm meteorologist Hannah Bronner. Temperatures are starting in the low and mid 60s, so another nice and comfortable morning. For today, it is going to still be warm, but the humidity will be pretty manageable, a high of 90 degrees, but the winds will shift tonight, bringing the humidity back for tonight through the weekend. 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

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It's Playboi Carti. Since I was a G, I've been legit. Oh, no. You should let it go. She wanna be. 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
1: Good morning. It's Dee Dee in the morning. All right, you guys. I told you I saw a woman and she was online and I put out an APB, a special bulletin, a PSA, and said, get this woman in here. Well, she's here. And I want y'all to take a listen at what I heard. All right, Miss Tashae Sice.

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0: It's the weekend. What's up, guys? It's Playboi Carti. Since I was a G, I've been legit. Oh, no. You should let it go. 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
2: Hey, good, I was going to say Tuesday morning. Thursday morning.
3: Yes.
2: What is today, guys?
3: It is
2: September 17th.
3: Yeah, it is.
2: Well, good morning. It's Didi in the morning. Once I figure out where the hell I am, what my name is, and what day it is, and everything else, and what year, yeah. I get it together this morning. There's Trey G. He's here to tell us what's trending.
3: You don't even know what you want to eat. You know, no, fellas, I always got to tell the ladies what they want to eat, too. Damn. Can we talk about Candy Burris real quick? You know, Todd has said that he's releasing a new movie with a lot of the house husbands. And then he also spoke about him and Candy, you know, having a very exciting bedroom escapade with threesomes throughout their marriage. Well, now Candy is speaking out and saying that kind of hurt her, that he actually revealed that information. She said in a statement, "A man who has already hurt me to my core is furthering the damage by choosing to sensationalize our sex life to stretch his 5 minutes of fame. What consensually happens between a husband and wife in the privacy of their marriage is just that. Private," is what she is saying. But I really thought that this was well known already.
2: I did too, though. I thought she always talked about it, and they talked about it on the show, and that she had a dungeon.
3: Yeah, on the show and all of that.
2: Yeah, him at a sex dungeon and this and that. But here's the thing. You wanted to keep it private between you two. I thought there was a third person involved.
3: Yeah.
2: What happens if she talks? Or, or is it a he?
3: Oh, God. Don't speculate like
2: that. Coming up next hour, we got into a heated debate about this Jasmine Crockett, Chris Brown conversation. It's next. It's Didi in the morning.
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1: Team Network weather update. I'm meteorologist Hannah Bonner. Temperatures are starting in the low and mid 60s, so another nice and comfortable morning. For today, it is going to still be warm, but the humidity will be pretty manageable. A high of 90 degrees, but the winds will shift tonight, bringing the humidity back for tonight through the weekend. 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
0: We

0: is the weekend. What's up, guys? It's Playboi Carti. Since I was a G, I'm a legend. Oh no, you should let her go. She wanna be. Win 106.3. We play bangers.
1: Yeah. What's up, y'all? It's Big Lotto, the biggest.
0: This your boy Drake. 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

0: number one in the community. 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

0: in the morning. We're all here. By the way, before I do anything, please, like I said, go to onevoyagecruise.com. You guys know it's going to be a dope cruise.
1: One voyage.
0: It says sale September 26th. And even for Halloween, let me tell you, they got beach parties, spades contests, concerts, ladies night. The celebs are there from, let me see, Cedric Entertainers on the boat, Wycliffe Jean, T.I., Rick Ross, King George. Who else can I tell you? LaToya Luckett.
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3: 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I Lose Control himself, and you know I had to ask him, who inspired Lose Control?
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0: 3, home for Dee Dee, hip-hop and R&B. You know the vibes. Hey, good morning. It's Dee Dee in the morning on this Thursday.
8: Whoa, whoa, whoa.
0: It's no politics Thursday. I think we did all right. We may have talked about politics 10%.
2: It's a tad.
8: Just a little bit.
2: Nothing crazy.
0: Actually, yeah, maybe 10% when I talked about the mayor of Atlanta who was 22 who was removed. All right. Yeah, hey, listen, real quick. What's trending?
2: Yeah, can we talk about Drake real quick? This ain't got nothing to do with politics, but it do got something to do with good music. He dropped a brand new song after his Fear of Missing Out short film, and it sounds really dope. She's from.

0: Okay, I want this song. I want this song. When is it dropping? What's the story?
1: So it's him and Don Toliver. It's off of his Fear of Missing Out, like, short film. It hasn't dropped, like, officially on platforms this year, but it's coming.
0: Hurry up.
1: It's definitely coming, bro. That's a smash.
0: I can't wait for that. All right, listen, we got cash. We're going to play our $1,000 Minute Game next. 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
5: Team Network weather update. I'm meteorologist Hannah Bonner. Temperatures are starting in the low and mid 60s, so another nice and comfortable morning. For today, it is going to still be warm, but the humidity will be pretty manageable. A high of 90 degrees, but the winds will shift tonight, bringing the humidity back for tonight through the weekend. 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

0: like this song, but I got to stop everything right now and get to our last look at our hot topics. Good morning. It's Dee Dee in the morning. Trey G's with me, also comedian J.J. Williamson, and you. Let's get right into the hot topics, though, because did you hear what Chris Rock said? You know, I didn't know there was something called black famous. Well, let me stop lying. I did.
1: Y'all about to say, come on.
0: We know there's a difference in black famous and white famous. He breaks it down. If you didn't know, let's get into it.
2: Situations get sticky.
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0: Hold on a second.
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0: Trey wouldn't let me lie at all. JJ. I said, I ain't never tried to play like, you know, innocent. Oh my God, I've never heard of black famous. He's like, yes, you have. He looked me in my face. He was like, stop.
1: Come on, fool.
0: All right, fine. Anyway, before we get to that and what Chris Rock said, we got to talk about Chicago Mayor Brandon Johnson. The other day I saw this. I've been wanting to play this. I feel like for days and days and days. Did y'all see where he had to check somebody who said something and called someone an illegal alien? And he was like, nah. Take a listen.
4: So it's come to our attention through our college and sources, Mr. Mayor, that you're supposed to have filed a report

0: It's the weekend. What's up, guys? It's Playboi Carti. Since I was legit, I've been legit. Oh, no. You should let it go. 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
3: Network weather update. I'm meteorologist Hannah Bonner. Temperatures are starting in the low and mid 60s, so another nice and comfortable morning. For today, it is going to still be warm, but the humidity will be pretty manageable. A high of 90 degrees, but the winds will shift tonight, bringing the humidity back for tonight through the weekend. 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
4: All right, we're done. The show's over. Trey, what you learn?
5: Hey, we learned what Black Famous was.
4: Yeah.
5: Ghetto famous. As Chris Brown put it.
4: Yeah, that was Chris Rock.
5: One. Also, DJ Academic said there's some broke rappers out
4: yes,
5: there.
4: Yes, he did. All right, JJ, what you remember?
6: I learned that Deion Sanders got two brand new toes right now. Got some prostate toes.
4: Some other things that I found out, you guys. I found out, first of all, men. 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
5: Single men.
4: That was great.
6: Yeah.
4: And then I also learned this. 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And you know he's going to bring Tiny. Also, I'd love to be in the middle of their argument like we were early this morning. But T.I., Rick Ross, Keith Sweat. Who else you got?
5: 803 Fresh, Dougie Fresh.
6: Say the Entertainer.
4: Cupid, yeah. Mekhi Phifer. Who else? Lauren London. Who else am I saying?
5: Oh, there's a lot.
4: Bunch of people, okay?
5: Me, so, you, your mama, and your cousin.
4: And there
5: too?
4: It is. Mm. 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All right, we'll talk to you tomorrow morning right back here on DD in the Morning.
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90s number one for hip-hop, R&B, and throwbacks. 1063 Big P in the midday. Party, baby. We're doing big things on this Throwback Thursday. Got some T.I., Trim on the way. This is Roddy Ricch.

0: nickname for herself, Trim from Chucktown. Coconut water. What up? What's good? It's Big P in the Midday Party, baby. Throwback Thursday. You already know. One of my favorite days of the work week. Let's go. We got a big show lined up for you today. Lots to get to. Lots to talk about. Three things you need to know right now. Water cooler chatter on the way. DJ Tony Neal with that midday mix at noon. Got the scoop coming up. Big P's crazy story of the day. And yes, we're still celebrating the 106 days of summer. Your summer concert series connection, baby. Wu-Tang Clan. Mobb Deep in Charlotte tomorrow night. We got the tickets. Keep it right here. Ain't nobody got you like we got you.
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4: Network weather update. I'm meteorologist Hannah Ronner. Temperatures are starting in the low and mid 60s, so another nice and comfortable morning. For today, it is going to still be warm, but the humidity will be pretty manageable, a high of 90 degrees, but the winds will shift tonight, bringing the humidity back for tonight through the weekend. 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

I just messed up the whole program. 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

Yeah.

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Okay, how long Beyonce and Jay-Z been together? And he still got her feeling like that? That's the kind of man I need. I'm just saying. For real. Beyonce's Morning Dew. Big P in the Midday Party, baby. Throwback Thursday it is. Excited about the weekend. We're just a day away. Hold on. That's right. Listen, I got three things you need to know right now. You ready for this? Let's go. Sad news to pass along. Our former first dog has passed away. Yes, that's right. Former President Barack Obama announced yesterday that Sonny died at the age of 13. Yeah, gas prices. Can we talk about gas prices for like a hot second? Insane. $4.92 a gallon. Took almost $90 for me to fill up yesterday. I'm like, wait a minute. And now mind you, I was behind the E. Yeah, like way behind the E. And shame on me for that. I try not to let it get on E, but sometimes, woo, child. You know what I'm talking about, right? It's a situation. And Elon Musk and his Doge initiative resulted in federal employees getting paid billions not to work. Yeah, ain't that crazy? That's what a new government report says. And now you know. Shout out to you if you're celebrating a birthday today. Get your name on the birthday roll call. Holla on the gram, Facebook, at Big P on the radio.

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Tickets to see Wu-Tang Clan with special guests Mobb Deep tomorrow night in Charlotte, Showtime 7:30 at the Treliant Amphitheater. Yeah, can you go? We got tickets for you. Keep it right here to win them.

0: Hey, don't forget about this hiring event that's coming up on Tuesday, the 22nd, from 10 a.m. until 1 at Florence SC Works. That's on Evan Street, right here in the Flow City. ESS hiring event. Substitute teachers are desperately needed, people. Don't knock it till you try it. You might like it. It's flexible work and meaningful impact. You got to get there and get all the details on everything you need to know before you make a decision, okay? Building the workforce behind student success. Again, this substitute teachers hiring event is happening on Tuesday, so mark your calendar for that, all right? It's Big P in the Midday Party, baby. We doing big things, getting you through your workday. Gather around the water cooler. It is time to chat it up. I think we all may need to just go work for Amazon. You know, I don't know if you heard, but Amazon is going to increase the minimum starting pay for full-time operations workers to $20 an hour and add grocery discounts for all U.S. workers. That's right. Amazon, they doing that. Now, the new hourly wage represents a $1 increase from its current starting level. Now, with the bump, Amazon said average pay will now be $24 an hour for Amazon workers. I know, right?
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1: Network weather update. I'm meteorologist Hannah Rahner. Temperatures are going to be on a little on the warm side for this time of year, with highs around 88 to 90. The humidity is still manageable, but these are still some pretty warm temperatures. We'll stay dry for today. The winds will shift for tonight, so it is going to start to get warmer. A low of 68 tonight and 92 tomorrow. 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
1: Your face card on 10, bae, for real. 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You trying to go right now? 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Caller 10. 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Caller 10. 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DJ Tony Neal at the top with that midday mix at noon. Before we do that, gonna check in with Flipper T next. It's 106.
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1: You call us six. Who's this?
2: Annalee.
1: Annalee, honey. I'm looking for caller 10. You got to hang up and call me right back, okay?
2: Okay.
1: All right. 106, you call a 7. Who's this?
3: This is Chelsea.
1: Chelsea, you call a 7, baby. I need 10. Can you hang up right quick and call me right back?
3: Okay.
1: All right. 106, you call a 8. I need 10. Who's this?

0: This is Anna Lee.
1: Anna Lee, it's you again? Girl.
0: Yes, ma'am.
1: You call a 10.
0: Oh, my goodness. Oh, my goodness. Oh, my goodness.
1: Anna Lee, you are calling a 10. See, persistence pays off, my sister. Right?
0: Yes, ma'am.
1: Well, congratulations. You are on your way to see Wu-Tang Clan tomorrow night with special guest Mobb Deep. And, you and a plus one in there.
0: This is perfect because my birthday is Saturday.
1: Shh. What?
0: Yes. This is the best birthday gift ever.
1: Aw, I love that. Anna Lee going to be, I don't even know. It don't even matter. Your birthday tomorrow. You grown, girl. So, yeah, celebrate your birthday on us. Make sure you take plenty of pics and videos and tag us in your pics and videos at Win1063. All right?
0: I sure will. Thank you so much.
1: And by the way, Anna Lee, happy early birthday to you, okay?
0: Thank you. Thank you.
1: And
0: thank you.
1: I need you to turn up in a major way this weekend, all right?
0: I sure will.
1: Loud and proud, Anna Lee, the only station that matters, sending you to see Mobb Deep and Wu-Tang Clan.
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This ain't Gucci, this is Prada, darling. 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

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Ice in the VVs, now she down to get treachy. 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

0: DJ Tony Neal, that's my DJ in the mix with that midday mix at noon. Hit him up on the gram, show him some love, let him know at I am Tony Neal. Your favorite coworker, Big P, of the midday party, baby. Throwback Thursday, it is getting you through your workday. That's my job, and I'm on my job today, right? Everything good on that J-O-B? I'm just trying to take, well, you should be chilling right now if it's lunchtime for you. At least take a trip out of the office. Don't sit at your desk. That is the worst thing to do. I know you be trying to multitask and all that good stuff, but sometimes you just need to take a breath and get away from the scene, you know, chill out, get some fresh air, you know, even if you have to go outside, you know, and then turn around and come back in. You'll have a fresh new perspective. And then you'll be ready to tackle anything. I'm just trying to help. Okay?
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5: Network weather update. I'm meteorologist Hannah Rahner. Temperatures are going to be on a little on the warm side for this time of year with highs around 88 to 90. The humidity is still manageable, but these are still some pretty warm temperatures. We'll stay dry for today. The winds will shift for tonight, so it is going to start to get warmer. A low of 68 tonight and 92 tomorrow. 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

0: in the coupe with a bag of money. 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

came from. You know, she thinks she me when she driving the store. Real over everything, I'm in force. Lit up the city when I got a torch. I went and got it, I didn't have a choice. I'm from the dirty, we took the north. 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Yeah.

that midday mix at noon. Appreciate you, Tony Neal. Birthday crew, that's for you from Big P and the Midday Party, baby. Hey, stick around. Coming up next hour in the Scoop, you're not going to believe this. Somebody say Tory Lanez is going on tour. Wait, what? We're going to talk about it. Ladies, cat fight. I don't know if you heard about this, but we're going to talk about that too. And Offset taking calls on his new hotline. What? I got details coming up next hour in the Scoop.

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2: 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Did I not?
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celebrating the 106 days of summer. We got your tickets to see Wu-Tang Clan with special guest Mobb Deep and Charlotte tomorrow night. Keep it right here for more details. Yeah.

0: All right, so what is Tory Lanez doing these days? You know, he ain't been the same since the breakup with Cardi B. But he's got a new album on the way, and he's dropping a new single tomorrow night. As a matter of fact, Something I Need, that is the name of the single. But in the meantime, what he's doing is taking calls on his new hotline. Yeah, I know. Yeah, he's taking your calls, trying to help you out with your relationship situations. I don't understand, but it's a whole number and everything. You can call to get dibs on that. 470-742-6949. If you want Offset to help you out with your problems, your relationship problems. I don't know. I can't make this up. Coi Leray, you know, she and Lotto are not on good terms these days. You remember Lotto had a bar for Leray on Put It On The Floor, and it led to a situation. Yeah, a feud between the two with all sorts of rumors circulating about their relationship. For instance, there was a narrative that the two of them had gotten into a fist fight and that Lotto was the winner. You remember that? Well, Coi Leray came clean and she told a real story. She was like, look, it was not Lotto. It was Lotto's sissy, her sister, that she got into a fist fight with. Yeah, I wouldn't be too proud to be repeating that. But anyhow, Tory Lanez going on tour? Wait, what? Yeah, that's impossible, right? Well, you know, he's currently in prison serving a decade-long sentence for shooting Megan Thee Stallion in the toe, in the foot, whatever, somewhere around in that area. Yeah. But now it appears he is looking to go on tour. Of course, it's not a tour that he'll physically be present for. Of course not, given his current predicament. That would be pretty much impossible. Instead, he's going on what is called the Not On Tour tour. I don't know. I guess he's trying to get creative with it. But yeah, he's already got dates. New York on the 25th, LA October 15th. D.C. October 22nd, New Orleans on November 12th, and then Pittsburgh on November 13th. I can't explain it.
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6: Network weather update. I'm meteorologist Hannah Rahner. Temperatures are going to be on a little on the warm side for this time of year, with highs around 88 to 90. The humidity is still manageable, but these are still some pretty warm temperatures. We'll stay dry for today. The winds will shift for tonight, so it is going to start to get warmer. A low of 68 tonight and 92 tomorrow. 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
1: Where you at?
0: At the house with it, watching Santa's.
1: Who you with?
0: On the couch with my favorite Santa. I was about to, but you convinced us. Should I decorate her walls or log off to Pinterest? 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Even if I fall short.

0: in the midday doing big things, getting you through your work day. Listen, Poe Diddy, I knew you heard, you know, he just got a whole lot of stuff going on with him. And now his lawyers want to quit because he not paying them. Okay, well, lawyers, what he going to pay you with? He ain't got no money. I know. It's a whole situation. For real. Listen, crazy story of the day. Crazy people. This dude right here, his name is Jordan Lopez da Silva. I don't know if you've heard about him, but he's 33 years old. He was arrested over the weekend after a 48-hour search. He was found in Brazil. And this is the crazy part. Police were able to identify him when a part of his dress shifted. That's right, I said it. A part of his dress shifted, exposing his tattoos. They've been looking for him for a minute, but he walking around looking like a woman. Yeah, disguised as a woman. Yeah. Now, they suspect that he is linked to at least 16 killings in just 3 months. Yeah. Now, they're still trying to figure out whether or not he is responsible for dozens more. They said he started killing, like, at the age of 13, and that his first victim was his father. I know. It's crazy, right? Just crazy.
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1: That's where Never Give Up comes from. I wasn't Brock. I wasn't Roman. I wasn't Dwayne. I was last.
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0: Nissan is the place to be. That's right. We're giving tickets away to see Lil Wayne. He's going to be in Greenville next week, next Thursday night. I know it's a school night, but hey, you got PTO. You can take Friday off. Come on now. To see Weezy? Yes. You got all day today, or at least until Five Star Nissan closes today. South Casual Drive in Florence. Drop your name in the registration box. DJ Shotzi gonna be there tomorrow, broadcasting live, giving these tickets away. It's going to be one big party at Five Star Nissan, and you don't want to miss it. 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I need to remind you about the ESS hiring event. It's major. It's big. It's happening next week, next Tuesday, the 22nd, 10 a.m. until 1 p.m. at Florence SC Works. That's on Evans Street, right here in the Flow City. It's a hiring event for substitute teachers. Substitute teachers are needed bad, yo, bad. It's flexible work, it's meaningful impact, and it's pretty good pay. So you can find out all the details and everything you need to know. If you got a lot of questions, you're not sure, yeah, they can answer all of the questions that you may have. But you might want to consider being a substitute teacher. It's a hiring event. I don't know if they're going to be hiring you on the spot and stuff like that, but you can definitely be there to get all the details. Okay? You got that? All right. Don't say you didn't know.
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15: Team Network weather update. I'm meteorologist Hannah Rahner. Temperatures are going to be on a little on the warm side for this time of year, with highs around 88 to 90. The humidity is still manageable, but these are still some pretty warm temperatures. We'll stay dry for today. The winds will shift for tonight, so it is going to start to get warmer. A low of 68 tonight and 92 tomorrow. 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

0: a 10, girl, you a 10. Girl, you a 10, girl, you a 10, girl, you a 10. 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

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It's all headed your way with DJ Shy C. Throwback Thursday, it is. You know what you got to do. Throw it back. Turn up. Live your best life. You better be safe, though. And remember, two hearts, yours and mine, equals one love. That's it. Yo.

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1: Network weather update. I'm meteorologist Frank Johnson. Warmer and more humid weather is building back in for the end of the week. Our forecast for tonight, mainly clear and mild, a low of 68 degrees. Partly sunny tomorrow, hot and humid with a stray thunderstorm, the high up to 92. And on Saturday, partly sunny with a chance for a thunderstorm and a high of 90. 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
3: All right, y'all, let's go ahead and count them down. 4 play at 4, countdown. 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Up for grabs, I got my last pair. You could be on your way to see Mobb Deep, Wu-Tang Clan this Friday. Tomorrow night in Charlotte. You trying to go? 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

0: It's the weekend. What's up, guys? It's Playboi Carti. 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You should let it go. She wanna be. Win
1: 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We play bangers.
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1: News 13 Network weather update. I'm meteorologist Frank Johnson. Warmer and more humid weather is building back in for the end of the week. Our forecast for tonight, mainly clear and mild, a low of 68 degrees. Partly sunny tomorrow, hot and humid with a stray thunderstorm, the high up to 92. And on Saturday, partly sunny with a chance for a thunderstorm and a high of 90. 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

0: 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You should let it go. 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
11: Network weather update. I'm meteorologist Frank Johnson. Warmer and more humid weather is building back in for the end of the week. Our forecast for tonight, mainly clear and mild, a low of 68 degrees. Partly sunny tomorrow, hot and humid with a stray thunderstorm, the high up to 92. And on Saturday, partly sunny with a chance for a thunderstorm and a high of 90. 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

Prince Breezy, Bryson Tiller, It Depends, coming straight from the contact line. Sha-C, keeping the city lit as you take that ride home for the J.O.B. 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

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See you at the bar, you was hardly talking. That's when I knew that your heart was scarring. 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

0: This is the weekend. 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
14: News 13 Network Weather Update. I'm meteorologist Frank Johnson. Warmer, more humid weather is building back in for the end of the week. Our forecast for tonight, mainly clear and mild, a low of 68 degrees. Partly sunny tomorrow, hot and humid with a stray thunderstorm, the high up to 92. And on Saturday, partly sunny with a chance for a thunderstorm and a high of 90. 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

Thursday. Check it out. 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He'll give you another shot at that $1,000. So make sure you check in and get that free money. 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Hey, if you like for Shy C to pull up to your next event this weekend, all you got to do is slide in my DM. 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Now, we get it popping, all right? I'm up out of here. Remember, take care of yourself and each other. I like talking to you, not a pop.

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0: Mr. Hem is here.
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0: Mr. Hem.
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1: I don't need to hear anything from anybody. There's too much riding on my mind being locked in. Play offense, not defense. If you play hard and you play the game right, nobody really gets on you. 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Just play the game one way. You hit a ball in the gap, run. 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